it's one for the money, two for the show. But we get ready now, go cat go, but don't you step on my blue suede shoe.

steal my car, drink my liquor from an old fruit jar. Well, do anything that you wanna do, but honey, lay off of me.

Up. What's a relationship with no hang-ups? They can't be about just us, cause just us is just like law. And ain't no rules when it comes to love and war. Me and your minds could collide and create something.